dreams. And it's not what I mean it's not what it seems. I just keep living for

The elevator's broken down, so I walk one flight, three, flight, four, five, six, seven, flight, eight, flight more. Up on the 12th, I'm starting to drag. 15th, before I'm ready to sag. Get to

the timing. 'Cause you were on my mind, I hope that you don't mind it. You know that I want you, you know that I want you next to me. But if you need some space, I will step away. And I know it might sound stupid, but for me, yeah, I just gotta keep believing, and I've heard

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1: Too much of anything is not good for you, baby. But I don't know about that. There's many times that we've loved and we've shared love and made love. It doesn't seem to me like it's enough. It's just not enough, baby.